Thoughts will fade eventually. So if our time is running out, day after day, we'll make the mundane a masterpiece. Oh my, my, oh my, my love. I take one look at you, you're taking me out.

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Listen to the mariachi play at midnight. Are you with me? Are you with me?

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1: 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Welcome aboard Benga Airways. After takeoff, we'll pump up the sound system, 'cause we're going to...

0: Only song you will hear is the beating of my heart, and we will and not some sweet pillow talk. I'm bombastic, really fantastic. Got me on the boxes, says Mr. Rowe.
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1: 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I like you, boom, boom, bam. Take the man that say that I'm a snowman, stamp somewhere down the lane.

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1: 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Too sexy for my love. Love's going to leave me.